0: I want you, I need you, oh God. I need these beautiful things that I've got.
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name, but that changed. 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And every once in a while, I start texting, write a paragraph, but then I delete the message. Think about you like a pastime. I could cry you a river, get you baptized. 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They say the things.

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2: After all you put me through, you think I despise you. But in the end, I wanna thank you, 'cause you made me that much stronger.